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3: Let's talk about a couple in Sunderland, England.
4: Sunderland till I die.
3: They do not have names. We got a man and a woman in their 30s.
4: Okay.
3: They robbed a vape shop.
4: Okay.
3: Got in, grab a whole bunch
4: of vape rigs, carts.
3: All whatever. Sorts of things. Who knows? Okay. Grab a bunch of stuff from this vape shop.
4: Mm-hmm.
3: And they take off. Police are, I guess, close by because they see them take off. The couple goes on the run. And they believe that they have done it. They've got away.
4: Okay.
3: Okay. And I don't know about you, but if I was robbing a vape shop and then attempting to get away from the police, even if I believed that I had gotten away,
4: right,
3: I would still keep going. And if I was going to stop, it wouldn't be in a public area. Would you agree with that?
4: Like if I was going to stop evading, I wouldn't just like you're saying, you wouldn't just like stop at the park kind of thing.
3: Yeah, I'd maybe have a home that I believe is safe and they don't know where I am.
4: Okay.
3: Or I'd continue to run far, far away. I don't know. But it certainly wouldn't be a public spot that I would be stopping.
4: Gotcha.
3: That's just me. Never been in this scenario.
4: No.
3: But as I sit here and think about it, that's what I would do. These two thought, we don't need it. We don't need to keep running. We've done it.
4: We feel good about
3: this. We have got away from the police.
4: We've gone far enough.
3: And I'll tell you, I've stole this stuff to either sell or because I have a craving.
4: Yeah.
3: And it's time to hit another craving.
4: Uh-huh.
3: God, I need a coffee. Isn't that what you need after running from the police?
4: Sometimes.
3: You need a coffee.
4: Yeah.
3: So these two thought, well, let's just dip into this Starbucks. We'll get ourselves a couple Joe. And then we'll get on our
4: way.
3: And
4: we'll keep going.
3: So they did. They ran into the Starbucks and they got in line. They were just standing there. They were waiting.
4: God.
3: And that's when the police came running in the doors. And everybody in the Starbucks, whoa, what the hell's going on? And these two were promptly arrested.
4: Folks, we got them.
3: They did not get their coffee, unfortunately.
4: Didn't get their coffee?
3: They did not. They were still in line.
4: Hard to drink it with your hands behind your back.
3: Yeah.
4: That's a tough thing to do, eh?
3: Also, just getting arrested while waiting in line is very funny to me. It's just really funny
4: just
3: to me.
4: Just standing still. Yeah.
3: Like, yeah. This is what I'm getting at. It's like, I would. There's no way I would put myself in a scenario where I'm just standing in a public place after having robbed somewhere.
4: No.
3: There's no chance. That's exactly what they did.
4: Just stood
3: arrested,
4: there.
3: And they're facing a couple of years behind bars now.
4: That's just insane.
3: You think you got away?
4: Wonder what they like. How much they even take?
3: Yeah, I don't know.
4: Right?
3: Yeah, I don't know.
4: I'm so curious.
3: It says raided a vape warehouse.
4: A vape warehouse.
3: Yeah.
4: Huh.
3: So.
4: Huh.
3: But you got cocky.
4: Real cocky.
3: You got cocky
4: and thirsty.
3: And I get it. I love coffee.
4: Sure.
3: I'm about to have a sip of my coffee when
4: I
3: hit this
4: next song. As soon as we finish this break.
3: Okay.
4: Yep.
3: But again, if I had just robbed a vape shop, well, the coffee goes on the back burner
4: until you're safely clear.
3: That's right.
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1: 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Favorite weather picking cows here. 4'10", 1,500 pounds.
2: Nice.
1: I heard the caller yesterday complaining that we were laying down when there was no rain. I have to say, that was a really long winter. And it wasn't all smiles and glory holes around here.
3: Glory holes?
1: There were a few times we tried going outside, but it was awful. I don't know how you do it. But we try keeping busy in the barn past time. Some days we chalk out some hopscotch.
3: Chalk out some hopscotch?
1: Scored 160.
3: Hey!
1: That long winter, I can confirm. Pretty tired these days. But sometimes we need to lay down.
3: That's fair.
1: Maybe we need to come up with a better way to tell you rain is coming. Or just keep telling farmers. Anyway, I can get back out in the field and eat some of that sweet, sweet ass.
3: Did you say sweet, sweet ass?
2: I believe he did, yes. Yeah. To be 4'10 and 1,500 pounds?
3: Yeah.
2: Yes,
3: think it would suck?
2: Probably would.
3: Yeah.
2: I think it probably would. Yeah.
3: They do. Just sit there. Do cows sweat?
2: They must sweat in some way.
3: Surely.
2: Yeah. There you go. Cows do sweat.
3: They do?
2: Yeah. Mm-hmm. But less than humans. Only about 10% as much. They rely more on panting and respiration to regulate their body temperature.
3: They pant as well?
2: They pant.
3: You ever seen a cow pants?
2: Not sure I have.
3: Neither have I.
2: I've seen cow pants, but I'm not sure I've ever seen a cow pant. I'm going to get these pants. You're going to give me these pants. You give me these pants.
0: It's cool. Waking up early isn't for everyone. Or them, really. It's the best of Soper and Brown on Hits FM.

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It's Ryan. Happy Friday, Hits Nation. Hope the start to your weekend is going fantastic so far. What are you up to? Let me know. 977-977. Hopefully the weather doesn't get in the way of your plans. Not supposed to be the nicest weekend here in Niagara. Anyways, lots to get to tonight. There's a lot of backlash over a new sports team. Hockey fans, you probably already know what I'm talking about. And I found out Xbox banned a guy for 8,000 years. I didn't even know you could do that. Cranberries, Rage Against the Machine on the way for 90s at 9. 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

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It's Ryan. One of the most anticipated games of 2026 is now out. Forza Horizon 6 finally set in Tokyo. I know a lot of the fans of that series has been wanting a Tokyo set game for a long time. And imagine waiting all these years for a game set in Tokyo and you can't even play it. A guy online, DVS Squad is what he goes by. He has been banned from playing any Forza title until the year 9999. I'm not kidding. Look into this. Because he leaked gameplay of the game before it released. And his response? I don't care. I knew the risk. I don't care. You waited all that time. You put in the effort to leaking the game. And now you can't even play it. I don't even want to know what's going to happen to the people leaking GTA 6 info.

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It's Ryan. Sometimes when you get a call from a family member, you don't know what to expect, especially when it's out of the blue. But this time, my dad called me. It was actually for a good reason. He was organizing some old CDs and came across some Rock Search alumni. Turns out that he has Rainbow Butt Monkey's debut album, Letters of Chutney, on CD. And when you open up the album, there's a couple thank yous, and 97.7 Hits FM is mentioned. I thought that was pretty sick. I posted a video of it on our Instagram at 97.7 Hits FM. 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

Hits FM. It's Ryan. Hockey fans are pretty spoiled right now. We got the playoffs going on. The Canadiens up 1-0 against Carolina. I think that shocked pretty much everyone. And then the PWHL announcement that they have a team now in Hamilton. The AHL is also coming to Hamilton. And that's what I'm talking about right now. The recent announcement of the name and colors, the logo of the Hamilton Hammers, the new official AHL affiliate of the New York Islanders in Hamilton. Not a lot of people like the name. From the initial reaction I saw online, not a fan of the logo and the name. I think the logo doesn't look that bad. It reminds me of the New York Knicks, also because they went with the Queens colorway of blue and orange to match the parent club, the Islanders. I get that. Not every Hamilton team needs to be black and gold. What are your thoughts, though? Hamilton Hammers? Is that the name they should have gone with? Is that too on the nose for Hamilton? We got Stone Temple Pilots up next on Hits FM.

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1: All right, just after 10 o'clock every single Friday night, that's when I like to highlight the best of the best this country and specifically the Niagara region has to offer in the music world. 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I'll see what I can do, and we'll go from there. The last few weeks, because we're in the middle of Rock Search, I've been going through a lot of past winners. I've gone through Feral Minx, I've gone through Finger 11, and now we're going to go back to 2023, which, fun fact, and this might only be a fun fact for me, 2023 Rock Search was the first Rock Search I ever worked for Hits FM. And the winner, I remember being his timekeeper, showing him that he had only a few more minutes left of his set, and he absolutely killed it. 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

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It's Ryan. Probably one of my favorite parts of sports are the silly traditions, the weird superstitions that the athletes have. Even the fans are guilty of this, and I'm super guilty of it. Having weird things you have to wear or do on game days. You got to tie your right shoe first, stuff like that. The newest, and I think maybe the best new superstition has hit the MLB. The San Francisco Giants started it. I'm talking about the outfield hump. Now, at first, Ryan, what are you talking about? So after one of the Giants' recent wins, three of the outfielders came together. They went for like this awkward hug between the three of them. And then they just kind of started moving their hips. I can't describe it any other way. Look up a video, because I don't think I can actually describe what it is on air without getting in trouble. But then a couple other teams in the MLB started to copy it and do it after wins. I can't think of a better superstition than the outfield hump.

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1: 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Yeah, it sounds like a G on the front of that.
2: 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It sounds like he's moaning Giles' name.
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Turnstile on Hits FM. That is going to do it for me tonight. Hits Nation, thank you so much for spending some of your Friday night with me. My name's Ryan. I will be back next Friday night starting at 9 o'clock. And speaking of next Friday, hopefully you make it to Warehouse for the Rock Search Finals. We got Stella Rain, we got The Thick, and The Jailbirds all putting on the performance of their lives to see who will be crowned 2026 Rock Search Champions. 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John will be with you tomorrow morning as per usual. Hits Nation, you have a fun weekend. You have a safe one. And I will talk to you next Friday night, leaving you with Sum 41 on Hits FM.

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1: 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Officials say these incidents could have been prevented by getting a locate. Avoid risky digs and always click before you dig. 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

Rolling Stones, Paint It Black on Southern Ontario's Best Rock, 97.7 Hits FM. Good morning, Hits Nation. On a somewhat soggy Saturday morning, it is truly awful weather today, but we'll get through it together and with the power of rock and roll. What are you up to? You can let me know. Maybe you have plans today. They're probably already changed. I had plans today. Plans to be at Merrittville Speedway. That's not happening. Plans to play in a charity tournament for Matt Soper's daughter and her team to go to Europe and play ball hockey. That also not happening today. So my day's kind of free. What are you up to? You can let me know. At Jonathan on Air. That's where you're going to find me on the socials. At 977 Hits FM. It's where you find all things Hits Nation on the socials. 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Got to kick the show off now. For the band I'm very excited to see this summer, Rush. Subdivisions in Southern Ontario's Best Rock. It's 97.7 Hits FM.

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Under the Bridge, there's the Chili Peppers on Hits FM. It's Jonathan in with ya, and got a couple text messages to get to, including one here that says, Jonathan, today I am playing in a golf charity tournament for a little boy named Connor. Good luck with that. Hope you stay dry as best you can. Hopefully the course conditions can handle all that water, all that rain throughout the day. Grandpa Jay writing in saying, hey, Jonathan, it's Grandpa Jay from Screaming Hookers Fishing Lures. Did Carl and Matt give you the t-shirt I left with them yesterday? I hope you like it. They have not given it to me yet, but to be fair, I haven't seen them since yesterday. I talked to them, but I was already gone from the building before either of them got back to St. Catharines. And Scott writing in saying, going to see Joey Bricks tonight in Toronto. Nothing better than watching some live music. It's hard to keep up with. Is it a Duskwalker show? Is it Mortuary Slab? The guy plays a lot of bands. My band played recently. We'll talk a little bit about that coming up on the show. And who I was playing with, because they were not from around here. And I had to explain something involving rain to them. We'll get to that in about 20-30 minutes on the show. Right now I got a 3-pack of tunes, and it kicks off with AC/DC, You Shook Me All Night Long. 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

Flagpole Sitter, Harvey Danger on Hits FM. Jonathan in with you here. And the rain falling over the Niagara region. Good amount of it. I think I've seen reports like 19 millimeters. I've seen as high as 30. I don't know. It's going to be a wet day. And it was not... I mean, my phone hasn't gone off yet with some kind of weather advisory like it did on Tuesday. I don't know if anybody else got that on their phones. I was set to play a show outdoors with my band on a patio, and then we had to move everything inside because there was a weather advisory. And I was playing with a band from the UK, and I had to explain to them a new... I mean, I thought this was a Canadian term. It's not necessarily just Canadian, but it is... I guess a new concept for those outside of Canada. Tell you about that coming up after Def Leppard. Right now, it's the Trues. Not ready to go on Hits.

Hysteria, Def Leppard on Hits FM. Jonathan in with ya, hanging out here at the White House of Rock. And on Tuesday night, my band Green White Checkered played a show at the Niagara Artists Center up the road on St. Paul and St. Catharines here. We were playing with a UK band called Don't Worry. Great dudes. Really bummed that we couldn't do the show as planned with the rooftop patio thing. We had those wild weather warnings blowing through, crazy wind storms promised, and rain squalls. Rain squalls, which Ronan and the boys from Don't Worry, they didn't know what that meant. So I kind of was left stammering, going, oh, well, it's like a wall of rain. I didn't really know how to explain squall. You just kind of know what it is, right? And especially in Canada, we get them all the time with snow, right? You get snow squalls all the time. Rain squalls, a little less common. But, you know, trying to explain rain to four dudes from Essex in the UK kind of seems silly. What I should have said, I guess, according to the proper definition, is a sudden, brief, and intense downpour of rain accompanied by a sharp, rapid increase in wind speed. Wall of rain, all that, it's basically the same thing. It's close enough. Apparently, squall is a nautical term, though. I thought at first, like, is squall, like, just a Canadian thing? Is that why they don't know it? No, apparently squall is a nautical term. It's not exclusively Canadian, but we use it a lot because of the snow. Makes me think, though, what are some things that are uniquely Canadian? Maybe phrases, maybe items, things that maybe are not globally common as a term, but they are to us in our everyday language. If you got any, love to hear them. 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

0: Your favorite toy, Foo Fighters on Hits FM. Jonathan in with you, and we're talking things that are uniquely Canadian in terms of phrasing, or at least maybe things that you think would be. In the UK, they don't use the word squall all that much, which it's not a uniquely Canadian thing, but it is a nautical thing, so I guess it makes sense why an indie band from the UK that I met this week wouldn't necessarily know the term all that well, which is fine. Instapatty says, A. Yeah. Oh, yeah, A. Yeah. Bud. I think Bud's up there, probably. There's a lot of good ones that are short and simple like that. Someone here says windshield wiper fluid. In the UK, they call it screen wash. I mean, that's fair, because don't they call it a windscreen instead of a windshield as well? I think that's part of it. And someone else wrote in with, I don't think other countries use the word hydro for their electricity. That I've heard multiple times now, and I've not checked up on, but I could buy it. I believe it. Maybe. Why is it called hydro? Because all I can think is like, is it just because we have our power from water? So many questions. So few answers. A.
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Gob on Southern Ontario's Best Rock, 97.7 Hits FM. Jonathan with you. More texts coming in about, you know, all things hydro. Dan writing in saying, correct, Jonathan. Hydro comes from water. Here in Nova Scotia, we call it NS Power. It was hard to switch from hydro to power. Kleenex and vacuum cleaner are not familiar in the UK. Also, they call them vacuums Hoovers, which is funny because Kleenex is a brand of tissues that we just commonly refer to the brand name rather than the actual product that it is. And a vacuum is a product that they refer to by the brand name. The world is funny. We can all be so interconnected and so not speak the same language, even when it's still English. One more here from Franklin on the subject says, we're the only country that use the word bag to describe a milk container. Franklin, gotta say, it's not a country thing. It's like a Southern Ontario thing. There's plenty of places across Canada that do not bag their milk, which I didn't realize either. But yeah, it's a unique thing to down here in Southern Ontario to use the bagged milks or bags of milk. I don't know. The world is weird. Language is weird. Guns N' Roses, not so weird. Paradise City on Hits.

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Mother Nature wins another one, washing out tonight's action on King Paving Night. 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

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It's Jonathan in with you, and coming up, it's time for What Do You Want to Know at Noon? 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

3 days grace with Break on Hits FM. It's Jonathan Ian with you, and it's time for What Do You Want to Know at Noon? If you've got a question, I've got an answer. You can text into the show now. Whatever's on your mind, whatever you need to know, now is the time. You can join me on the Instagram Live, as some folks are doing right now, at 977-HITS-FM, and post your comments, your question in the comments section there. Or, like I say, text into the show. Let's get to it. Hey, Jonathan, what are you watching these days? I need a new show. We're not really watching anything new in my house right now. I recently restarted... Recently started Malcolm in the Middle again. I watched, to be fair, I watched the reboot, which is new, the four-episode thing. It was basically like a movie broken up into four episodes. I thought it was pretty well done, honestly, as far as reboots go, 20-some-odd years after the fact or whatever. Thought it was pretty good. Also enjoyed... I've been enjoying, yeah, the original Malcolm in the Middle, and we're watching New Girl as well in the house, so... Randy says, why don't you guys ever play the Midnight Devils? Well, Randy, this guy over here has never heard of the Midnight Devils. And, let me guess, maybe the Midnight Devils have not properly done their radio submissions work. Because if you didn't know, there's a lot of things that go on to properly submitting your radio, your music to be played on the radios. Omaha Devils, though... Midnight Devils are from Omaha. They're a glam, slam, boogie-woogie rock and roll band from Omaha, Nebraska. I can honestly say I have never heard of them in my life. But I guess I'll check them out. Quick glance at their Spotify says they have 425 monthly listeners. So they are definitely on the smaller side scale of things. Debbie wants to know if the Habs will lose tonight for my birthday as a Leafs fan. This is my wish. I would expect Carolina to bounce back. I don't think that the Habs are going to necessarily be bad tonight, but I think Carolina bounces back. I think it's realistic to predict it's a 1-1 thing. BR Smith in the Instagram wants to know, how long have you worked at 97.7? I'm coming up on, is it year 8 this year? Am I in year 8 now? I'm trying to remember. I graduated school, no, it's got to be 7. I started 2019. Street team first, and then I was on air by October of 2019. So yes, 7 years. My wife's in the chats pointing out 7 years. Glad you can count, because I can't. My wife also says that maybe I should get... What was that being called? Midnight Devils on my podcast, Let's Make a Playlist. That's potential. Maybe if they're swinging through Niagara sometime soon. Question coming in the text box here from Michelle. Another question. Is it the same person asking me? Was it Michelle on the Instagram, too, that asked about the Habs? Everybody wants to know. No, Debbie wanted to know, and Michelle. Well... I gave my thoughts on the Habs. I think they'll be okay. Like, I don't think they're going to be bad tonight, but I think Carolina has a bounce back. Would I be surprised if Montreal won? No. Am I hoping Montreal wins? In a way, kind of, because I really don't like the Carolina Hurricanes. Just saying. Why? It's an old Sabres rivalry. Goes back in the day. And the Montreal Canadiens were my dad's team, so it's not like I can really, really fully hate on them. So, another question coming in the text box says... Jonathan, what's your favorite thing to do on a rainy day? I am bored out of my mind. Thanks for playing good tunes. Well, thanks for tuning in on a rainy day. Today's a good day to be creative of some kind. Pick up a pencil, pick up a paintbrush, pen, do some doodling, do some writing, do something to take an idea out of your brain and put it down in the physical form some way or another. That's what I would say to do on a rainy day. Or if you're not alone... play like a board game or like a card game or something like that. My buddy Tinga asking me if I'm ready to play baseball in the rain. Tinga, the softball tournament has been canceled for the day due to the rain. So we're going to try that again next Saturday. So we'll see. But thanks for the offer of the canopy. We probably would need it.
Thanks for all the questions. Thanks to everybody who jumped in the live stream. If I missed anything, we're going to jump. I'll just make sure that I didn't miss anything in the Instagram before we end that off. Got to get back to the music with one of my favorites. I remember watching this music video regularly on Much Music when it came out in like 2009. Icky Thump. It's White Stripes on Hits.

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Mother Nature wins another one, washing out tonight's action on King Paving Night. Next week, though, is the big bike giveaway night, where kids 3 to 15 years old have the chance to win a brand new bicycle. 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

Judas Priest, you got another thing coming on Southern Ontario's Best Rock. 97.7 Hits FM. It's Jonathan with us, and are we going to see you this Friday? Join us at the Rock Search Finals happening Friday, May 29th at the Warehouse Concert Hall as we crown a champion to stand alongside the greats that have come all through the contest already. Finger 11, The Trues, The Standstills, Glorious Sons, Crownlands, and more. Champs are going to walk away with $2,000 to spend at the Long McQuaid. Musical instruments, $1,500 in merch from Press Time Design and Screen Print, $1,000 in a contract review courtesy of Protomani and Associates, a consultation with the artist development team at 745 Music, band photo shoot courtesy of Mike Farkas Photography, and the opportunity to play Because Beer Festival and headline Ribstock in Niagara Falls on June 20th. Maybe's Backyard Barbecue is going to be serving up the grub once again at the Warehouse Concert Hall. Doors open at 7 p.m. Join us May 29th right here in St. Catharines for the Rock Search Finale Showcase. And then make sure you're tuned in on Monday to find out who your champion is. Bleaker, Highway on Hits.

Bark at the Moon, Ozzy Osbourne on Hits FM. This is Jonathan hanging out with you here at the White House of Rock today. And look, we got to talk about it. We have to address it. What happened earlier in the week, about Monday evening, if we're going to be honest and specific about it. Because I was on a little bit on Tuesday, but I know the weekend crowd wants to hear it as well. Let's do that hockey. It's on the way. We'll address the game tonight and the team that's not in the game that could have been. That just so happens to be my team. We'll get into that. Lenny Kravitz on the way. Finger 11 now. Hits FM.

0: Fly Away, Lenny Kravitz on Hits FM. It's Jonathan in with you. Let's do that hockey.
1: I'm having fun here at the hockey game. Lots of fun hockey going on. But hey, as they say in hockey, let's do that hockey.
0: Yeah, let's do that hockey. Okay, so this is the first one we've done in a while where I don't really have anything to talk about related to. My Buffalo Sabres, who were knocked out in Game 7. Tough out. Overtime goal by Alex Newhook of the Montreal Canadiens. It's a bummer, but you know what? I'm in a good mood about it, okay? If you told me in October, November, December that Buffalo would win the division and lose out in Game 7 in overtime to Montreal, I probably would have signed off on that. After how long it's been since the playoffs and all that sort of stuff. Not phased. Not bummed about it in the slightest. In fact, I'm wishing the Canadiens well. They're up 1-0 already in the series against the Carolina Hurricanes after an explosive Game 1 win. Tonight, they're back at it Game 2 in Carolina. How will the Hurricanes respond? We'll find out. The other big surprise to me, I did not have Vegas going up 2-0 on the Avs. No shot did I believe that Vegas was going to take 2 of 2 in Colorado. What is with the road teams? All playoffs. Like, Buffalo won, like, twice at home. Boston sucked at home against the Sabres. Montreal was not very good against the Sabres in Montreal. Like, home ice advantage is completely irrelevant in these 2025-26 playoffs. It is so weird how it's working out in the NHL. Either way, we'll see if the road team continues to be the team of destiny, the Montreal Canadiens. In Carolina tonight, puck drop shortly after 7 p.m. Tune in. How you feeling about the series? Of the final four, which team are you going for? Who do you want to see win the cup the most? I really want a Montreal-Colorado Cup final. I think that'd be fun. I think Colorado, I thought they were a team of destiny. I really thought they were going to just run away with it. Vegas? Giving a pretty hard challenge here. But I think of all the teams, I would like to see Montreal win. You know? The team that beats my team winning it all. I feel like that says a lot of things about my Buffalo Sabres.

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Sensolet, Alexis on Fire on Hits FM. Jonathan in with you. Pretty good way to describe the day, I would say, here in Southern Ontario as the rain continues to fall. Trisha texting into the show. It says, it chokes me to say Montreal, but having a Canadian team hold the cup again would be epic. Yeah. Who do you want to see win the cup now that we're down to the final four? Maybe your team's out. I don't know. Someone here says, let's go Vegas. I don't know about that. I'm over Vegas. I'm over them. They got a cup. They're always good. They need to turn bad for a little bit. Bottom out. Be a bad team. You don't see Seattle going and wrecking things up.

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Mother Nature wins another one, washing out tonight's action on King Paving Night. 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

Too Tough to Die on the Lazy on Hits FM. It's the Lazy. It's Jonathan with you. I can't say enough how messed up the rain makes my brain. Like, I am somebody who thrives in the sunshine. I need the sun shining in my window to wake me up. And the amount of rain we've had this spring is just really jamming me up. But I think the biggest problem I'm encountering is that just I don't have enough stuff doing when it's raining. You know? Like, as soon as it rains, I'm just like, I look at my dog, I'm like, oh, we're not going outside, really. I'll try to take him around the block, but neither of us really enjoy our time in the rain. So that sucks. I feel like I need something else. Something more to do when it's raining. 977-977. What's your go-to for a rainy day activity? Text me. 977-977. Let me know. I feel like maybe I gotta pick up a new video game. Maybe I gotta clean something. I don't know. I'm just thinking about all the things that I could do on a rainy Saturday night tonight. I've had too many rainy Saturday nights already. I'm not used to this. Help a guy out, 977-977. With your rainy day activities. Bluestone's on the way, Ramones now. Aye.

Shaking off the rust, Blue Stones on Hits FM. It's Jawther with you, and the rain is a drag, man. It really, truly is. I mean, some people can embrace it, but for me, I don't know. It's that just ruins the mood for me. So what do? I ask you, Hits Nation, how do you beat the rainy day blues? Someone here says, the best thing to do on a rainy day with the dog is Home Depot or Canadian Tire trips. Yes, excellent point. The dog-friendly superstores, very clutch on a day like today when it's pouring rain and you might have a dog who doesn't like being out in the rain, or you don't want to be out in the rain. Take him around a walk there. Someone says, I crochet and draw. Fair. Someone says, Survivor Marathon. Not so bad. Someone says, I play Animal Crossing New Horizons on the Nintendo Switch when it's a rainy day. So much fun. Check it out. Oh, I've put hours into Animal Crossing. Don't worry. I play that one pretty regularly. Probably should revisit the island. It's probably in rough shape. Weeds growing everywhere. Someone here says, binge watching. Several drivers from Merrittville Speedway have a iRacing league Sunday nights in the off season on iRacing, and quite a few of us jump on the rainy days, says Tow Truck Towers. Someone writing in saying, sometimes I'll go outside in the rain with the intention that I'm going to get wet, but I'm okay with it. Smelling the worms, feeling the raindrops, taking a nice warm shower, then doing something productive in the house. Fair. You know what? I respect your ability to make the most out of it. Drinking beers, playing guitar is another good option. Rose texting in saying, I was out in the rain sweeping my driveway. My neighbor cut their grass and made a huge mess on mine. Didn't sweep it, just left it like usual. Now all the rain, I'm going crazy in the rain because I don't know what to do. Well, Rose, maybe you'll find something to do. And maybe you'll have a neighbor who will clean up after themselves a little bit better. Someone says they're outside in a chicken wing competition cooking right now. Video games, books, coloring, movies all coming in from Lindbergh as well. Hey, look, I'm glad you have some options. Someone else said, do all the boring stuff that you normally wouldn't do on a nice day. That's probably what I should do. But video games and guitar sounds like a pretty good option as well.

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Mother Nature wins another one, washing out tonight's action on King Paving Night. Next week, though, is the big bike giveaway night, where kids 3 to 15 years old have the chance to win a brand new bicycle. If you would like to donate a bike on behalf of yourself or your business, contact the Merrittville Speedway office, 905-733-8197, or check out their social media for more details.

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0: One thing, Finger 11 on Hits FM. It's Jonathan in with ya. And coming up, we got the Hit Sounds Adoptable Dog of the Week. My chance to shine a light on an adoptable dog right here in the Niagara region looking for their forever home. Today, shouting out a girl that I think is going to make for a great dog. A dog that my wife and I fell in love with. Couldn't bring her home. You know, I can only have so many pets. I want them all, but I can only have so many. But maybe you need a four-legged best friend, and maybe Lady is the dog for you. I'll tell you all about her coming up. Hit Sounds Adoptable Dog of the Week on the way.
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0: It's time for the Hits Hounds Adoptable Dog of the Week with Jonathan.
1: A good boy.
2: Going back to Welland with the Niagara SPCA, and their Welland location is where you find Lady, our Hits Hounds Adoptable Dog of the Week. Lady is a 4-year-old mutt. Yeah, we really don't really know what she is. I think probably maybe Rottweiler in there, maybe some lab, maybe some 100% certified heckin' sweetheart of a dog. That's 100% true. Lady is a dog who's full of energy and full of confidence. Basically played all on her own while we were hanging out with her in the bigger pen at the Welland location of the Niagara SPCA. She did come up to us. She did interact with us, and she did want to play with us to a certain extent, but for the most part, it was a game of keep away with her favorite toy in the pen. And look, she's a lot of fun, but she's also a dog who is strong and going to need some structure to thrive. So we're looking for an experienced dog owner for her. That would be the best match for Lady, and probably a home without children, as again, she gets very excited and she does not realize how strong she can be. So an adult-only home would be probably the best environment for her. She also would prefer to be the only pet. She likes having all the attention on herself. Pretty typical female dog from my standpoint and my experience. She definitely likes to bond with her people. Like when we were there, there was a volunteer walker who was just on the other side of the fence. And as much as Lady wanted to hang out with my wife and I while we were filming, she actually was more fixated on her person on the other side of the fence and wondering when she was going to come in and play with her. So Lady definitely likes her people. If you are looking for a loyal companion, a dog who is going to be full of energy, full of life, but also a full-on sweetheart that you can bond with over some training classes, over some adventures throughout the summer, Lady is the dog for you. Like I say, she's 4 years old. She's a mixed breed. Go and meet her at the Welland location of the Niagara SPCA, 60 Provincial Street, and see if she's the right match for you and your family. Lady is our Hits Hounds Adoptable Dog of the Week.

The Saturday show here at Hits FM is brought to you by Merrittville Speedway, the best family entertainment in Niagara. Mother Nature wins another one, washing out tonight's action on King Paving Night. Next week, though, is the big bike giveaway night, where kids 3 to 15 years old have the chance to win a brand new bicycle. 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

Enter Sandman, Metallica on Hits FM. It's Jonathan with you, the resident racing expert here at Hits Nation. And listen, it's a bit of a heavier weekend, right? It was supposed to be all joyous, and we'll talk a little motorsports coming up, the motorsports mouth off. But I would be remiss if I didn't talk a little bit about Kyle Busch, who some folks might know the name, some folks might know the story, some people might straight up have hated the guy, but he, one of the most talented drivers of my lifetime, if not the entire history of NASCAR. He passed away at 41 years old this week due to complications related to pneumonia. His family confirmed today as part of a statement. Just a lot of folks have reached out who are, you know, I've got my racing crew that's texted into the show and want me to talk about NASCAR and want me to talk about all these things. And they're all asking for, you know, Kyle Busch memories. I can remember watching his first NASCAR Cup Series win in the five car for Hendrick Motorsports, which is, you know, that was my team. They've been my team. As much as Jeff Gordon's my driver, I liked Hendrick Motorsports as a whole, and he was supposed to be a big part of the future there. Kind of ran himself out of that ride, and then ended up making this incredible legacy at Joe Gibbs Racing, and then racing most recently for Richard Childress Racing as well. Like, literally still won a NASCAR Truck Series race on last Friday, like less than a week or just over a week ago now. So the guy still had so much talent, so much legacy to carve out. A lot of people have asked for my favorite memories. I was there when he won his first NASCAR Cup Series championship in person. I was there in 2015 at Homestead Miami Speedway. I was there to watch my guy, Jeff Gordon, retire. And he actually had a shot to win the championship that night as well. Came up a little bit short. And instead, it was Busch winning the race and the first of what was going to be two Cup Series championships. And really cemented a legacy that was already well carved out for him as one of the all-time greats, but really validated it that night with that championship after a crazy injury earlier in that year as well, to come back from breaking his leg and breaking his other ankle at the same time, and then gets back in a race car, wins a bunch of races, makes the playoffs. It just probably, it's so hard to explain motorsports to people who are, you know, fans of stick and ball sports, because it's such a team element. But I think Denny Hamlin compared him to, he was like kind of NASCAR's Kobe Bryant. That comparison is really a good one, and I think puts it in perspective in terms of how great Kyle was and how driven he was, the pure talent, but then also the larger-than-life personality that also went with Kyle Busch. So just, you know, really a drag, and as much as we maybe don't want to, there's still racing that's got to go on this weekend, and it's a big one, so we'll tee that up coming up, the motorsports mouth off, but rest in peace, Kyle Busch.

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0: You remind me, there's Nickelback on Southern Ontario's Best Rock. 97.7 Hits FM. 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Want to talk a little motorsports with you now. Let's get into it. 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
1: It's lights out and away we go.
0: All right, let's jump into it because we've already had some racing action and hopefully the weather will cooperate for what tomorrow could be one of the best days of the year, motorsports-wise. Today, Formula One sprint race. We'll start there. Mercedes, mixing it up. The boys were a little feisty today in the sprint race between Kimi Antonelli and George Russell. Russell ends up winning that one there. Gotta say, also, don't know how it's gonna shake out. I don't think we have the lineup set yet. No, I don't see a lineup yet for the Canadian Grand Prix. But I am rattled it's the Canadian Grand Prix, not because I don't want them racing in Canada. I just wish this was still Monaco, you know? Sunday was the best when it was you wake up, you watch Monaco and the Formula One race, and then at noon, you tune in for the Indy 500, and then the NASCAR Coke 600 at night. That's what tomorrow could be, but instead, Formula One messed everything up. So, well, we'll see how it goes. Like I say, tomorrow, Canadian Grand Prix, lights go out around 4 p.m., but in the afternoon, if TV gets their window, this all should work out. I'm hoping for no rain in Indiana as the Indianapolis 500 is set to go green around 12:45 tomorrow. Alex Palou, best driver on the circuit, has won everything there is to win, including winning the Indianapolis 500 last year, is on pole in this one. I want to see a comeback story, though, as Alexander Rossi, who got hurt in a practice crash on Monday, racing with, like, big boot, but is able to drive the car still. Love to see him win it. Or hometown hero, Connor Daly. Those are my two drivers that I'll be pulling for in the Indy 500. In the Coke 600, it's going to be a heavy one as NASCAR, of course, we lost the star of the series, Kyle Busch, after a short illness this week. So really tragic, heavy hearts in the NASCAR garage right now. Would love to see, I don't know, like Austin Dillon, who is his teammate at Richard Childress Racing, feels like he'd be a great pick to win. Maybe Kyle Larson driving the 5 car because that was Kyle Busch's old number years ago when he started. I don't know. It's just going to be a heavy day of motorsports. And hopefully, weather cooperates. We get it all in tomorrow, and it's a fun one at that. Could be the greatest day in motorsports tomorrow. We'll see. We'll see how it all plays out. If you want to talk racing with me anytime, at Jonathan On Air, that's where you find me on the socials. You can text me 977-977. I'll be dialed into those races. Mother Nature, please do us a solid. No rain on Sunday, please. Please. Panama, Van Halen on Hits.

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Profane Prophecy, Black Crowes on Hits FM. Jonathan with you, and I am out of here. It's been a blast hanging out, Hits Nation, but I am off to go and chill out on a Saturday night. The rain has once again jammed up my plans. I won't be at Merrittville tonight, but I guess a free night on a Saturday night's not so bad either. Whatever you get up to, I hope your Saturday night is more than just all right. At Jonathan on air, that's where you find me on the socials. 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I'm back at it tomorrow at 11 a.m. I'll talk at you later.

You take the reins, take them from the night. Push the pawn right through the pass. And this one's for the silence and the questions that it brings, and the smell of time and the reverence.

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